The Ill-Fitting Blocks, which are the facts by AMM All-Stars, with Out to Lunch on guitar and Peter Baxter on drums. Before that, Can I Play 2015 by Emery Thomas, a special recording just vouchsafed to me by Johnny Guitar Watson's legendary drummer. Dig those rudiments, man. And at the top, an RPM 7-inch single from 1955, Truly, by Arthur Lee May and the Crowns. And here's another slice of West Coast doo-wop from a rehearsal tape made available by Ace Records on a compilation LP in 1984. Young Jesse and Richard Berry in fine form. Ultra doo-wop, you heard it here first.

0: real cool.
1: Cool Baby Cool by The Flares, an unreleased track from around 1954, unearthed by the indefatigable Ray Topping, and issued on a compilation called West Coast Doo-Wop Volume 1 by Ace Records. Okay, let's get up to date with what AMM All-Stars played a week ago when Baxter and OTL were joined by Anna Vershkova on electric guitar, Vivian Soan on soprano sax, and Dogstar on Yamaha finger drum pad. But first, something by Kenny Process Team.

Bailey recognisable number 32 by I Digress Indeed, i.e. James Wilson and Music With My Insane Friend, just one of hundreds of guitar solos available for free on SoundCloud, and for my money, or rather no money at all, the most focused and inventive guitar to be heard since the halcyon days of Frank Zappa and Derek Bailey. Henry Kaiser, Pat Metheny, Keiji Haino and Mary Halvorsen, please retire defeated. Before that, Cosmic Rays Are Beaming At Us by AMM All-Stars featuring Anna Vershkova on guitar, and before that, Tug by Kenny Process Team in 1996 when they reigned supreme in the world of Gaelic surf rock, a different kind of West Coast from the doo-wop we were listening to. And here's another one from them, Tantrum.

Tantrum by Kenny Process Team, and here's some more Anna Vershkova at the Betsy Trotwood.

Eugene Schabborn plays Bach, Dubler from Johann Sebastian Bach's Partita No. 1 for Violin, a track from a Volatile CD released in 2002 called Bach, German Country and Western, where Schabborn liberated Bach from the glib schoolmen by interpreting the scores on his banjo. By the way, Eugene respected Bach's indications of volume in the score. That might have made you think your audio was breaking up, but as Eugene has pointed out, if a record makes you think your hi-fi is blowing up, it's a sign of greatness. Before that, Anna Vershkova with AMM All-Stars, and at the top, Kenny Process Team. And here's another one from the All-Stars. It's called Escaping Prison Grunge.

Listening to Neil Young is a kind of hell, imprisoned in a harmony where everything is known, so all I can extract is the ache. Aching all over, especially in the nectar of the would-be, where I lost the lead I was looking for. Sleepless nights in Rotterdam, watch the vessel go mortal in a medical roundabout. Fried chicken loot the chip shop, army day, unforeseen. Consanguinary, toasted cheese, arms raised, feet dangling. Never mind the oval, let the foley slap the four-post floor. I never juggle letters with the voice the demons in me. Scheming me, dreadlocked in the clock pit, where the cuckoos leave their dirty marks.

Escaping Prison Grunge by AMM All Stars, Dog Star and the Backsterium on percussion, Vivienne Sohan on sax, Out to Lunch on acoustic guitar and word jazz, Anna Vershkova on electric guitar. And after we've chased all the mush merchants, moneylenders and noisenicks out of the temple, I think we deserve some Elvis.

0: That's Someone You Never Forget, Elvis from 1962, which brings us to the terminus of this week's The OTL Show. I've been Ben Watson, thanks for listening, and good night.
1: 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Rolling Stones of the rap game, not bragging. Not bigger than Jagger, not sagging. Spell it backwards, I'ma leave it at that.
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thank you for letting me be myself again. Welcome to Radio Transmission 31, A Funky Dance Reincarnation. Today's show is really about old friends. I've just got back from a wonderful holiday in Scotland, on the Isle of Arran, particularly with old friends. We've all known each other since, I think, around 75, 76. So that's a long old time. And today's show is celebrating old friends and also the Isle of Arran and all its beauties. I've got a beautiful old 13th century Gaelic poem that I'm going to read in chunks throughout the show as well. So with love and gratitude to Dan, Jeremy, Tim, Steve, and their wonderful partners and wives, Helen, Sally, Jacqueline, Lisa, and my own beloved Jen. Thank you.

It's a translation of a 13th century Gaelic prose poem. Aran of the many stags. The sea impinges on her very shoulders. An island in which whole companies were fed, and with ridges among which blue spears and reddened skittish deer are on her pinnacles. Soft blackberries on her waving heather, cool water there is in her rivers, and mast upon her russet oaks. Greyhounds they were in her, and beagles, blaberies and sloes of the dark blackthorn, dwellings with their backs set close against her woods.

Van Morrison's gorgeous song Into the Mystic, which we actually just performed today. Our band at Evergreen Brickworks never fails to move the crowd, and for those who know the song well and those who hear it for the first time, a magical song. And really, Arran, beautiful Isle of Arran, is a mystical place, and we had so much fun there. Quite a lot of fun involved drinking whiskey from a jar, well, from a bottle. And so we had to include Thin Lizzy's incredible rendition of an old anonymous, I think it's an old anonymous folk song, Irish folk song. We made a playlist up for the week running up to it, and we're playing it in the car as we drove around to places, and that was one song that was in there. We went to see this group of lads from, you know, late 70s, went to see Thin Lizzy quite a few times playing in Ipswich, Gaumont and other places then in London further on as we grew up. But a big, important band for us as we all grew up. Okay, continuing on, a selection here now by a Scottish artist, much loved by me and, well, many people, John Martin. Bless the weather that brought you to me.

After John Martin's Bless the Weather, you heard Simon and Garfunkel's extraordinary, beautiful old song about old friends. It sounds almost as though it could have been recorded yesterday. Timeless music. Then Brian Ferry's Let's Stick Together, pretty obvious selection. And then slightly curious selection, Madness, Ian Dury's and Ian Dury's Drip-Fed Fred. We want Freddy for our leader. In this case, it was We Want Danny for our leader. We were kayaking, and the dude who took us out selected people to lead the kayaking group. And as Dan was paddling off into the distance, the song came to my mind. We want Danny for our leader. Danny is a man of class. Yes, continuing on. Now, this is a selection from my beloved Jen, a gruesome Scottish folk tale, Arthur MacBride.

after Andy Irvin and Paul Brady's Arthur McBride. You heard the Jamaicans' Baba Boom, Festival Time. It really did feel like a festival time on Aaron with my dear old friends. A whole festival lasting a whole week. And after that you heard Blackbirds, You Gotta Do It. And when you do it, you gotta do it fluid. And that's what we did. Cannot recommend that island more. Beautiful, beautiful, unspoilt, untouristy gem in Scotland. Okay, a little more of the old 13th century poem. And the deer fed scattered by her oaken thickets. A crimson crop grew on her rocks, in all her glades a faultless grass. Over her crags, affording friendly refuge, leaping went on and fawns were skipping. Smooth were all her level spots. Her wild swine, they were fat. Cheerful her fields, her nuts hung on her rest hazel's boughs.

throw away your troubles, leave blues behind, free your frustrations, having a jamming good time. Certainly felt like that the past week or the week before last in Arran, the Isle of Arran, in Scotland with my friends, my dear old friends. That was Pleasures Joyous. And before that, Bob Marley's classic, Could You Be Loved? And a classic as well before that, Bill Withers, Lean on Me.

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Come in, she said, I'll give you shelter from the storm. And if I pass this way again, you can rest assured I'll always do my best for her, on that I give my word. In a world of steel-eyed death and men who are fighting to be warm, come in, she said, I'll give ya shelter from the storm. Not a word was spoke between us, there was a little risk involved. Everything up to that point had been left unresolved. 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

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Beauty walks a razor's edge, someday I'll make it mine. If I could

Bob Dylan's Shelter from the Storm. These dear friends of mine have certainly sheltered me from the storm over the years, and I treasure their friendship dearly, more dearly as the years pass by. Before that song, Pretenders, Chain Gang, Back on the Train, Back on the Chain Gang. That's what it felt like when I got back home. Back to life, back to reality. Before that was Jen Schaefer and the Shiners, our version of the Little Feat song, Fool Yourself, written by Fred Tackett of the band. When we actually covered that, I think it was 2009, we had an EP out, and that was on our first, very first release. And Fred Tackett got to hear the song and was very pleased with our version, which was very gratifying. Also, if you check out the Little Feat original version, the break at the start of the tune, made very, very famous by Tribe Called Quest's Benita Applebum, the incredible drummer Richie Haywood, that beautiful New Orleans swampy groove, which shot through all Little Feat stuff. Also, a lovely thing that I found out was that Lowell George, the leader of the band, really, was a good friend of Maurice White's, my mentor, my hero, founder of Earth, Wind & Fire, of course. Now this.

New Radicals, You Only Get What You Give. Shalimar, Friends. Not the fair weather kind. And then Steely Dan's My Old School. Never going back to. We all went to school in Framlingham in Suffolk. My dad was the chaplain of Framlingham College. A slightly later addition to our group, Steve Moss, met Dan at medical school. But that was just a couple of years later, really, in the grand scheme of things. And here we all are, all these years later, getting together, having a really great time. And so much of life has passed us by and still much to live. But again, so grateful for old friends, the treasure of old friends. And thank you to all these dear friends of mine, Dan, Steve, Tim, Jeremy, and their wonderful partners, for sharing this time on the Isle of Arran. A few more songs to go now, starting with Fairport's and Sandy Denny's glorious singing, Who Knows Where the Time Goes.

and there was sailing of long galleys past her. Right pleasant their condition, all when the fair weather sets in. Under her river's banks trouts lie. The seagulls wheeling around her grand cliff answer one to the other at every fitting time. Delectable is Arran. And Arran, the Isle of Arran, brought us joy. We friends, and I hope you get a chance sometime in your life to visit the beautiful Isle of Arran. We're going to close now with Earth, Wind & Fire's That's the Way of the World. Plant your flowers and you grow a pearl.

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1: You're tuned into L Train on Soho Radio, and I'm going to be with you for the next 2 hours delivering the best hip hop, soul, jazz, future beats, and everything else in between. Once again, like I say every single time, I've got another 2 hours of amazing new music and some old stuff as well. I've got some brand new Sasha Keeble, some new Loyal Khan off his new album, Kofi Stone, Sam Wills, Posse. There's some brand new cartoons and so much more. And I want to jump straight in with the new music. First up, we've got some Butcher Brown. This one's called DYKWYD, and it features Braxton Cook. So let's get straight into that.

When the wave hits, there are times when you gotta swim with the tide. You gotta go with the current. I know the levels are high. It's time. I sharpened my axe for years, that's why they called it a grind. When it came to the war, I was primed. In a battle of naysayers and negative words, I had to battle for half a day, yeah, felt like the purge. Cleansing toxins, rid myself of the darkest doctrines. Been so shelfy, the labels watching, been so shelfy, the labels. Cool. There's a clean up on the aisle I'm in. They heard the flow that's disgusting. Don't put me in no stupid box, but like I and Robben, I didn't cut in. No wall can block me, that's beer top spin, no dips in form. As a king, if you want to extend your reign, then weather the storms. I think your destiny's patterned from when you were born. Some of us ignore our instinct, some of us get up and walk. Can't be fighting myself, I saw the results when I settled the score. Can't be fighting myself, I saw the results. Yeah, I saw the results when I settled it. I looked at what I did last year and then bettered it. When you become a more valuable asset, then everyone benefits. Prayer is building me up, redeeming the deficit. Imperative, Joshua Selman messages. Trying to rise, the marvelous light is already inside. I'm staying on track, I stride and strive, cause I recognize that time is fleeting. You're chasing the wind if you're aiming for goals and your close ones cannot believe it. That's wasted energy, like all your windows are open. So why are you trying to use heating? Cycles that I'm not repeating. How do they handle your season? Distance myself from more people that question and don't celebrate my achievements. We never saw his potential and that left me grieving. We never saw it. Cycles that I'm not repeating. How do they handle your season? Distance myself from more people that question and don't celebrate my achievements. We never saw his potential and that left me grieving. We never saw it.

you could double my stream, go fund my banking account. 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I was on set, I said, yeah, no doubt. Shut down Breezy and Chef, it was blessed, and I'm back to the custom house. We're out, plus we're active and about. I'm in my bag right now and I don't mean physically shrunk inside my side pouch. Now I'm thrust on the side of the couch, but I'm cast to the rhymes and flows that wow. Crowds all over the place, I'm

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Might stay east. Could go west if it's talk of a rave, then I will go south. Touchdown pub and I do drink stout. Down at one. The set's on route, en route to the venue. Yeah, I've been about. Rating the rhymes and they mess with the sound. Book to the bars and lean to the sonic. You wanna hit town, say less, yeah, I'm on it. I like coke with a rum mixed in it. Had a bevel my aunt, she likes the gin tonic. Waving around on a cycle home. I was lucky that I didn't get hit by the bonnet. Bonnet of the what? Bonnet of the car. You were too slow, probably too

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1: I'm getting a train back to East. If you don't know by now, then I'm in there. But I never grew up in the London scene. Grew up in the sticks with the birds and the bees, where the grass is long and there's fields and trees. But there's not much to do there. Call up my peeps. Who's gonna meet? I'm thinking I might go out. 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Might stay east, could go west. If it's talk of a raid, then I will go south. Touchdown pub and I do drink stout. Down that one, the set's on route. On route to the venue, yeah, I've been about. Rating the rhymes and they mess with the sound.

0: That was Rojo with Viking. And before that, we had Brand New Posse, Might Go Out, produced by Scruzz. Also played some new names, Bliss, Selma Messages, Harrison featuring Jaleel Shaw, You Hate Jazz. Next up, though, this one's Brand New Sam Wills. The track's called Could Have Been Us.
1: Broke ties with the brew.

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If he knew, would it be part of his demise? It's funny how a few words ruin a surprise. Then we arrive like bluebells when the time's right. Was nothing better than some hindsight. Trust was 2020 from a blind side. I lost friends that was jealous of the limelight.

0: see it on your face. 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There's nothing I can say.
1: That was Lord Connor with Time to Go off his brand new album, which is incredible. If anyone didn't see his Glastonbury performance as well, go on to BBC iPlayer and check that one out. So good. Also played some Flozig, Kofi Stone, brand new Venna, some Duke Q from a few years ago. Actually, I only discovered that the other day. Next up, though, we got Umir, and this one's called What's That Smell?

0: 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I'm sensitive. I mean, I'm sensitive to my environment. I wish I could turn it off, but it's the thing that makes me breathe.
1: Life is a jungle, a maze. 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Give thanks. 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His ways might free us, light up our path. Some days I ask for restraint. Some days I stand up and raise my weary hands to the sky. My teary eyes see a picture that I'm so desperate to change. Hope keep on passing me by. Slip through the crack of my hands. That's why I live in the land. To see my vision displayed, I put it all on the canvas. I cannot miss what I say. They think it's all glitz and glamour. Look at the way I was raised. I can't take nothing for granted. Marble floor foyer. We standing homeless since outside just camping. Am I the only one scanning? Living

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At least for less than a couple dollars than you would accept. 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

Right, I wanted to get into this track by Parkland next, called Factory Settings, and I think I discovered this on Instagram. Just came up randomly. Shout out the Explore page. But yeah, it's incredible. Just love the drums on this one.

That was Yael Monroe with Ra Ra. Before that, you had some Potato Head People. There was some Flow Fills in there. Samara Sin, one of my favourite rappers at the minute. And some Mum 2D. Next up, though, is the return of Koji Radical. This one features Bowo. The track's called Rule 1.

That was Kokoroko with Just Can't Wait, and they've been dropping some amazing singles recently. Album on the way very soon. We also heard some Rory and something new from Cartoons. Next up though, this one's off the Chill Hop Summer Compilation 2025. And it is Moods. First track I've heard from him in a while, actually. The track's called Bronze, one of my favourites off that comp.

0: and my God.
1: I come now.
0: And my God.
1: I come now.
0: And my God.
1: I come now.
0: And my God.
1: I come now.
0: And my God.
1: I come now.
0: And my God.
1: I come now.
0: And my God.
1: I come now.
0: And my God.
1: I come now.

That was Jazz Boys with Shangri-La featuring Don Beats. And just a quick reminder, the show's going to be up on Mixcloud and Soundcloud in the next couple of days with all of the track lists. So if I've missed out any songs or you want to go back and find out any of the songs, that's going to be up there. So check that out. L Train Music everywhere. Next up though, this one's Brand New Jewels featuring Blanco and Rincon Sabincia. Track's called Atabeque Rhythm. Apologies for my Portuguese.

0: closing.
1: That was the Low Woo with The Mission. And we've only got time for one more track. Thank you so much to everyone for joining me. I hope you've enjoyed this show. Like I said before, if you want to find the track list or listen again, it's up on SoundCloud and Mixcloud in the next couple of days. I'm going to be back in 4 weeks' time, same time, Tuesdays. Hope you have an incredible month, and I will see you then.

Good morning, Glory, everyone. How are we today? Welcome to Tuesday. Welcome to Morning Glory. Welcome to Soho Radio. Welcome, one and all. That was Molly Fay with The Bottle or Me, a question we ask ourselves on a rather regular basis, I'm afraid to say. Anyway, I'm feeling tip-top this morning. I hope you are too.

0: What's happening?
1: Ruin your mother!
2: There you go. That's the famous poet Derek Means from an album which came out in 2007 on the 1965 record label, indeed. So there you go. That was called The Gin Song, if you didn't work that one out. Waylon Jennings before that with I Don't Mind, and the wonderful Townes Van Zandt from his album Our Mother, The Mountain, and that tune was called She Came and She Touched Me. Beautiful track, that. It's Morning Glory here on Soul Radio, just to let you know that we have an hour of power this morning from our friend Chris Gillespie, who works for Domino Records, based over there in the US, runs the US side of things for Domino Records. And every month, the beginning of every month, he sends us over an hour of power. And I've seen the track listing for this one, and it's going to be good. So we'll be playing that, I don't know, 10, 15 minutes. Are you ready? Get yourself ready.

1971 from an album called Long Player. That was Faces, of course, and a tune called Had Me a Real Good Time, which we always do, all the time. Before that, The Band from their album Stage Fright, and that was a tune called The Rumour. We had Steel Eyes Band with Dark Eyed Sailor, and kicking all that off from her latest album, that was Natalie Bergman with Lonely Road. You're listening to Morning Glory here on Soho Radio on this rather damp and miserable Tuesday morning, actually, weather-wise. Terrible. What's going on? That's it. Summer gone. Over. Finito. Finito. Anyway, I've got a mix for you this morning. Our good friend Chris Gillespie from Domino Records, at the beginning of every month, sends us over an hour of power. And this month is absolutely no exception. So sit back and enjoy an hour of power in the company of Chris Gillespie, the man with a spleen.

That's the Rolling Stones, of course, finishing a wonderful, yet another wonderful mix from Chris Gillespie from Domino Records. As I say, the beginning of every month, he sends us over an hour of power. He'll be back at the beginning of July. Yes, indeed. I can't believe it. I mean, how does it happen? Even I'm speechless. Anyway, once again, thank you to Chris, and also a shout out to Faces as well for our Cobos track of the day. Look after yourselves, everyone. We're going to end with a little bit of JAZZ. Look after yourselves. I'll be back tomorrow at 8 o'clock sharp. You know it. I'm looking forward to it already. See you. 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

sound of Ennio Morricone and A Bullet for Ringo. I'm Mr. Brown, sitting in for Matt Smooth on Never Dug Disco for the next 2 hours, ably assisted by Gareth, who's who's going to have a lot of work to do today to keep me in line. So got a bit of this and that. I'm going to explain early now what happened this week. I had my records sort of had a sense of what I was going to bring out, but then we had an engineer coming round to the flat, and basically I needed to move boxes of records so that he could get access to the fuse box. So I moved these boxes, and obviously as I moved them, I got the call cancelling the appointment. But I had a little look inside the boxes, and there were all these records that I hadn't seen for ages. And I was like, oh, and loads I didn't even recognise. And I thought, what a great idea it would be, right, to just bring a whole bunch of records out of that box and play them for 2 hours. So that's what I'm doing. Gareth. And world. Here's Errol Brown and The Chosen Few.

Sound of Jux, Lenny Bignall's thing. I think like Lenny's done a deal, I think, with Mugatsuku, and they're reissuing some of the tunes that the Jux have put out of late. Wonderful dubby versions of jazz standards. That's their version of Good Humor Man, which is made famous by, I think, Blue Mitchell, because it was sampled by the UMCs for Want to Grow On, I believe. This is the Heart Tones on Big Crown.

Sound of the Gay Tones, and that's the Promised Land dub. And obviously that went ballistic because Tribe Called Quest sampled it on their last album. And before that, wonderful L. Michael's Affair featuring Florence Aduni, Say Goodbye. And the drums on that, just going on to Gareth about the drums on the drum fill was just fantastic on that, almost steal the show. And before that, the Heart Tones. Also in Big Crown, I've got a whole bunch of Big Crown records with me today. That's that was No Longer Mine by the Heart Tones. But love that these labels, Coal Mine, Big Crown especially at the moment, putting out fantastic new records, which means that somebody who's been buying records for near enough 50 years is still, you know, keen and excited about new records and always picking up new bits and pieces. Is that it? Have I covered everything that I was just playing? Yeah, so let's have Willie Williams.

I agree with Gareth, that is a fantastic record. Coco Escobedo, Make It Sweet. I don't know who the vocalist is on that, and I really should. Just saying that it starts with virtually no bass on it. It's like, when's the bass going to come in? And then just there it is. It's just and then it just grooves along. Before that, Let's Stay in Love, Arlene Bailey. Before that, Willie Williams' cover of Ain't No Stopping Us Now. It's called No One's Gonna Stop Us Now for Cox and Dodd Studio One. Here is Africano.

sound of the mighty, mighty Real Thing from their follow-up album to the hit album. You know, the album was 4 from 8, and that is a fantastic record that no one bought. Hang on. And obviously, you know, sounding very much, I was just chatting to Gareth, sounding very much like Earth, Wind & Fire, very much in that territory. Fantastic, fantastic group, and it's a shame that record doesn't get the attention it deserves. And before that, what did we have before that? Was Africana? See, right, the Africana single, which is reissued by Suncut. I can't afford an original. Open Your Heart Part One, where the beat just keeps switching and switching. Santa Gareth, you know, how do you expect to have a hit with that? Do people not know what to do with it on the dance floor? Because the beat keeps switching, but it's a fantastic record, it's like a phenomenal record. Got a few records like that, which are disco records, but they got sort of jazz elements, like freestyle jazz elements, really sort of just chopping up and messing around with stuff. The sort of links between these genres of music, it's just, you know, clear to see, you know. Anyway, here's an fairly obscure record on SNG. SNG Records was down Roman Road, and I went there a couple of times when I was a kid, and to buy reggae records, and I discovered this record on SNG, which is partly owned by Carol Thompson, the Lovers Rock singer, Lovers Rock legend Carol Thompson. This is Lauren Bonney, and it's called Invasion.

figured I better explain myself. That is the wonderful Corner Shop. I love Corner Shop. Like a great, great band. I saw them in the 90s. Still one of the best bands I ever saw live. Just so funny and so angry. fantastic band. Anyway, that's Top Knot from, that's from 2004. That is like 21 years ago. Wild, isn't it? I was just saying before that it was Rush and Murphy and Let Me Know, which again I thought, but yeah, that's in my head, that's a more modern recent tune, and that's got to be a good from 2010 or something, maybe. God almighty, time does fly. Anyway, that's as much explaining as I'm going to do, and here's Zohra.

just one of the greatest 45s ever made. Mighty Wire and Matt Reference. Before that, John Cooper Clarke, Postwar Glamour Girl. I'm going to send that out to Bilko on his birthday, because that's just by fluke. I saw a post that reminded me it was Bilko's birthday today. All right, Tim. John Cooper Clarke and Wire's right up his street. Maybe a bit of Placebo as well.

to the last drop. You carry on, mate. I wait for you. Micah Shamaya and friends from a few years ago. Dread at the controls. You can hear Flabber Holt coming through big time. That's such a fantastic record, sonically amazing. Incredible record. They don't make enough records that do that. Draw from the past, but also, you know, they're clearly looking forward, but building on the rich history of roots reggae and dub. That's a fantastic tune. Before that, Junior Reed's questionable version of Michael Jackson's Human Nature. Getting into the groove. It's Carnival shortly, isn't it? You will find me and my crew, Tighten Up Crew, me, Tim P, Champion, on the mighty Gallywax sound system on the corner of Portobello Road and Goulbourne Road on Carnival Sunday and Monday, 12ish till 7 o'clock, till they make us switch off. It's wonderful every year. Vibes are wonderful. You know, it's great to have somewhere to belong at Carnival. And that is a fine place to be on that wonderful corner. Right, so switching up the stars and going back to Big Crown. Lady Ray was a guest on Matt's show a few weeks ago, promoting her forthcoming album. And this is the first single from it, but this is the B-side. Now, I've got a clutch of Lady Ray 45s, and the B-sides are always killer. There's no such thing as a throwaway B-side on a Lady Ray record. This is just glorious.

you like a lot of R&B, sort of ballads, and that's, they said just that stuff is just next level. It's just so smart and so beautiful, so beautifully judged. It's the ones with like buy, support Lady Ray. Support Lady Ray, buy her records, buy her 45s, buy her album when it drops. Because you've got to support talent like this. You've got to support this. This is the future of this music, man. Here's Patty Austin.

Santa Sheila Hilton for Harry J. So, like, I keep forgetting that's actually a cover of a Neil Young song, and cheekily, if you look at the label, the songwriting credit says Johnson for Harry J. Johnson Young. So he's giving himself a co-writer credit. The Neil Young is a decent tune. It's a great little tune. But as a discussing with Gareth, but not disco reggae. That's a definite reimagining of that song. But really, you know, a great ear and proof that you know that Jamaicans were always listening to everything. B-sides, you know, album tracks, obscure album tracks, you know, so never be narrow-minded, you know, like a reggae fan should never be narrow-minded because the people who made that music were never narrow-minded about music. So I'm thinking, you know, always sort of like listen to everything and learn something from everything, you know, even the stuff you don't especially like. Before that was the wonderful Fifth Dimension from the tail end of their sort of career, really. The beautiful, beautiful Magic in My Life. Just before the band sort of basically imploded and went their separate ways. I think that's it. I think I've covered pretty much everything. Here's 3 Degrees of all things.

What a version. Dionne Warwick, her version of Move Me No Mountain. Obviously, Love Unlimited anthem. I'm just checking the label to see who produced that, and I can see the name Schroeder. Is that John Schroeder produced that? I don't know, actually. Sort of thing I should have checked beforehand. Before that, I believe it was 3 Degrees. But I didn't know which on a. It's a B-side of one of the UK singles, and I discovered it on the back of my mum's, you know, the copy. I don't know what it, Dirty Old Man or something. One of their sort of cheesy hits. And I just thought, what a brilliant track. But I've since bought a US promo, so maybe it was a standalone single in the US. Used to do it all the time. Me and my sister used to play the B-sides of my mum's records, and thought when we found a B-side that was better than the A-side, we just thought, yeah, we're geniuses. We know stuff that no one else knows. No one else is doing this, turning over records and playing the other side of them. But obviously, yeah, and that's the thing, you know, you always play the B-side. Here is The Circle.

So that's nearly all from me. Never Dug Disco today. Gracie Convert up next. And I don't know, maybe I'll have a couple left. Anyway, here's Patty Joe.

the wonderful Patty Joe, penultimate tune on Never Dug Disco today. Gracie Convert up next. Thanks, Gareth, for looking after me. We did all right. So trading that out, just so I can squeeze in, this wonderful Sound Dimension version of Hugh Mazzucchelli's, what's the Hugh Mazzucchelli called? God, my memory. A Long Way From Home is the Hugh Mazzucchelli. This is the studio one piece. I've been Mr. Brown, and thanks for listening.

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Hello and welcome, folks. Good morning. You're tuned into Groovology with me, your host, Jean Grooves, right here on Soho Radio. I hope you're all having a lovely start to your weekend, wherever you're listening from. I've got another eclectic couple of hours lined up for you today, moving through hip-hop, contemporary jazz, we've got some reggae, some global sounds, folk and soul, with a few unexpected turns along the way. New laptop is in action. That's thanks to my pal, Russ, who is wizard at all things music and tech. Thanks, Russ. We opened up with a Tribe Called Quest and Can I Kick It? One of those records that never seem to age. Released back in 1990 and it helped redefine what hip-hop could sound like, weaving jazz influences and Lou Reed's unforgettable bassline into something completely fresh. It's also one of those wonderful examples of a record opening doors for so many people. A Tribe Called Quest became a gateway into jazz, soul and crate digging. And you can still hear that influence running through artists today. Something we'll keep coming back to over the next couple of hours is music that travels, evolves and connects people and places in its many wonderful ways. I've also got a lot of new music, so, you know, the last few weeks have been vinyl only and there's a lot of good stuff out, so expect a lot of new music in the next few weeks. Coming up, we'll hear some music from Pakistan, Australia, Portugal, France and Jamaica, with artists who continue to blur musical boundaries while staying rooted in tradition. We're going to take... the next track is by Aruj Aftab, whose beautifully wrought Kis Rani receives the unmistakably warm Karangbin treatment. Aruj became the first Pakistani artist to win a Grammy, and her music has this incredible way of feeling really intimate and spacious at the same time, as well as completely timeless. This is Raat Ki Rani.

That was Alton Ellis with Cry Tough. And before that, we heard The Mighty Rootsmen featuring Toots and the Maytals, Luciano and Michael Rose with Heart of Gold. Kalinga before that, and Boo Boo's All Stars with Time. Ernest Ranglin's beautiful take on Fade Away. Rio Costa with It's Starting. Bordella with Banana Blossom. And opening that set was A Rouge Aftab. A lovely stretch of music there. I always enjoy finding an excuse to play Ernest Ranglin. Long before reggae became Jamaica's global calling card, Ranglin was helping to shape the guitar style that gave birth to ska. And even now, there's something so graceful and effortless about his playing. A Rouge Aftab continues to fascinate me as well. Born in Lahore and now based in New York, she brings together South Asian poetry, jazz and ambient music in a way that feels completely natural. And that Karangbin remix just lets the whole thing drift a little further. It's just beautiful. And then finishing with Alton Ellis, often called the grandfather of rocksteady, and rightly so. A reminder of just how influential those Treasure Isle recordings still are, nearly 60 years on. We're going to slow things down slightly now and head into some jazz and some reflective listening. There's music from London's ever-evolving jazz scene, one of the most iconic recordings ever made by Pink Floyd, a wonderful meeting of Duke Ellington and John Coltrane, and some contemporary spiritual jazz from Ghana along the way. We'll begin with London harpist Rachel Kitchlew, whose debut album has been one of my favourite discoveries this year. This is Heady.

l'aime. Ouais.

Amazing stuff. That was Momoko Jill with No Other. And before that, we heard Duke Ellington and John Coltrane with In a Sentimental Mood, Peter Samua's Roundabout, Nats with Never Gonna Be a Boxer, Pink Floyd's The Great Gig in the Sky, and opening that set was Rachel Kitchlew's with Rachel Kitchlew's Heady. Such a beautiful run of records. Rachel Kitchlew is part of this wonderful creative jazz community that constantly is producing new voices, and I love how she uses the harp to create these really cinematic soundscapes. And then of course there's The Great Gig in the Sky. It's amazing to think that Claire Torrey's extraordinary vocals was largely improvised. She walked into Abbey Road expecting to sing over a backing track and ended up creating one of the most moving performances in popular music. I remember when I first heard that, I think I was about 16, and I'd not long left home, and I think it was a Cirque du Soleil performance on TV, and it blew my mind, and that was my introduction to Pink Floyd. The rest is history. I always enjoy hearing Duke Ellington as well alongside John Coltrane, two musicians from different generations coming together and leaving plenty of space for each other. Sometimes the quietest conversations are the most powerful, right? We're staying with artists who bring different traditions together, but this next set reaches even further afield. We'll hear Ethiopian and Egyptian influences through West London, Afro-Cuban spirituality from Paris, we've Congolese-inspired grooves from Brussels, and finishing with a wonderful meeting of Welsh songwriting and Brazilian rhythms. Kicking things off, this is the brilliant Aloe with Eshi.

That was Carwin Ellis and Rio 18 with Hey T. And before that we heard Concolo Orchestra with Will You Miss Me, Vanamei, Ibei with Asit, and opening the set was Alawea with Eshi. I really enjoyed that one. Alawea is one of those artists that seems impossible to place in just one genre. Her music draws on Ethiopian heritage, electronic production, soul and jazz, yet it always feels incredibly personal. You can catch her playing the lower third this Monday, actually. I highly recommend going to see her. Also, go and check out her new album. Ibei continue to do something equally special. Born in Paris with Cuban roots, they've spent years weaving Yoruba spirituality into contemporary music, creating recordings that feel both ancient and completely modern, with a fantastic groove, let's face it. They've also got a fantastic new album out, so go and have a listen to that too. And I always love what Carwin Ellis is doing with Rio 18. Welsh lyrics wrapped around Brazilian grooves that shouldn't work quite so effortlessly, but somehow it does. It's joyful music and it always makes me smile. We're going to ease back into something a little more reflective now. There's some contemporary folk, dreamlike indie, a little art rock, some beautiful songwriting from C-Map, before finishing the set with the wonderfully understated JJ Cale. An artist whose influence probably outweighs his fame. For now, this is Sebele with Ma.

I love that. That was JJ Cale with Call Me The Breeze. Such a nice song, Call Me The Breeze. And before that we had Seema with When A Good Man Cries. We had Jack and Water with A Giant's Chair. Alt J's interlude, The Ripe and Ruin. John Starmer's with Your Time. And opening that set was Seba Lay with Ma. A lovely way to slow things down before we end the show. I've always admired JJ Cale. He never seemed like really interested in the spotlight, yet his songs went on to shape generations of musicians. Eric Clapton often spoke about how much he admired Cale's effortless laid-back style, and you can hear why. It's brilliant. Seema is another artist that I keep coming back to. She has this wonderful ability to balance humour with real emotional honesty. The lyrics are just amazing as well, like Veruca Socks in a lyric, who ever thought to put that there? It's brilliant. And I think she's one of the most exciting songwriters to emerge from Ireland in recent years. And Seba Lay, I have a couple of tattoos from him from years ago, and I heard his music recently on socials and it blew me away. What an endlessly creative and talented man. I'm really happy to have found that. And also I have to say that I was obsessed with that Jack and Water track when it came out. It's such a beautifully important song about the expectations that men can feel pressured by when growing up. I've always been a big fan of Will and his songwriting, not least his soaring voice. We've come to the end of the show, guys. We've got one more set. Thanks for spending your Saturday morning with me, and huge thanks as always to Soho Radio for having me. If you've enjoyed today's selection, I'm here every Saturday from 10 a.m. till midday, bringing together music from all over the world, old and new, always connected by great songwriting, groove and a little curiosity. And I've got a lot of new music to play in the coming weeks. You can also keep up with everything I'm listening to, collecting and discovering over on Instagram at Jean Grooves. We'll leave you today with one final run of soul, following on from the last couple of weeks being on vinyl. First up, one of the great soul recordings ever made, one of the greatest soul recordings ever made, it was Al Green's Love and Happiness. Then we're going to hear the beautifully timeless sound of Aaron Fraser with some contemporary soul from Australia's Don West. London's own Wheel Up alongside Steve Bamidele. Before finishing with Galliano, if we've got time, let's see if I've timed this right. I don't know how people actually do time these. I'm sure there's a way, but I've not figured it out yet. Their recent return after nearly three decades away has been a real joy. That's with Galliano. Proving them they've not lost any of the adventurous spirit that made them such an important part of the acid jazz story. The acid jazz story. Until next week, take care of yourselves, keep on supporting great music, and have a wonderful weekend. I'll see you next Saturday.

Hello, you're listening to Joe Little on Soho Radio. I'm with you for the next two. That first track was The Sugar Cubes with Motor Crash, of course, Bjork's band before she was Bjork. Next up, I'm going to play a track by The Pains of Being Pure at Heart. This is called A Teenager in Love.

That was The Associates with Love Hangover. Big fan of The Associates. A couple of other big artists are big fans of The Associates also. I think Morrissey, famously. And I'm reading here that Bjork, who I played earlier in the show with the Sugar Cubes, was also a big fan, said that her love affair with The Associates started when she was 15, and it was Salt that she got really into. She really admired the way Billy McKenzie used and manipulated his voice on that record. And I think you can kind of hear some sort of similarities in sort of the way they sort of erratically throw themselves around their vocal range, both Billy and Bjork. Staying in Scotland, as The Associates are a Scottish band from Dundee, we're going to go over to The Pastels. This track is called Nothing to Be Done.

That was, of course, Teenage Fan Club with Sparky's Dream. I think I've played that on my show a fair few times over the years. I absolutely love that track. Before that, we had the Imperious Jesus and the Mary Chain, Jesus and Mary Chain, rather, with Blues from a Gun. I've been sort of sifting through some of my dad's old singles recently, unashamedly, and I found quite a few of these little sort of free giveaway compilations that came with Sounds magazine or NME, and they've got some really great tracks on them and some that sort of go on to become quite big tracks in themselves, Blues from a Gun being one of them, and that's kind of spurred on this show. I've sort of been trying to keep it on a bit of an indie/indie pop tact, and I'm going to keep with that for the rest of the show, I think. The next track is Walking in a Gold Mine by Aztec Camera.

Life's What You Make It by Talk Talk. Before that, we had Martha and the Muffin, Echo Beach. Big shout out to Stu from the Long Live South Bank Political Broadcast. He's a huge fan of that track.

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Oh yeah, I know goodbye when I hear it. She smiles, but her heart's already out there.

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If you love somebody, set them free. That's how it is with me. But you know I'll always come back. And then she kisses me. And somewhere I hear a door slam. So I say, fine.

equals MC Squared by Big Audio Dynamite there. That track is, yeah, Big Audio Dynamite, which was Don Letts and Mick Jones from The Clash's band, post-Clash, and yeah, going into a sort of synth-pop new wave type thing there. The track was inspired by the films of Nicholas Roeg, who I wasn't familiar with, but I recognise some of the film names, and it's actually quite fun if you go on the Wikipedia page and then listen through that track. You can see all of the references. It references films like Performance, Walkabout, Don't Look Now, The Man Who Fell to Earth, Eureka, and Insignificance. Worth a look. You're listening to Joe Little on Soho Radio. I'm with you for the next hour and 15, and yeah, I'm staying on a sort of new wave, indie pop, rock music kind of tip today. This next one is one of my favourite tracks ever. I love the sound of Breaking Glass by Nick Lowell.

Okay, I know I veered a little bit off track of the indie pop promise that I gave at the beginning of the show. But I think it works.

0: Okay, that was The Zombies with She's Not There. Like I said, I did want to promise and deliver some indie pop today. I'm going to get back there, but I thought I'd just dip a little bit further back. Before that, we had Jeepster by T-Rex, one of my favourite tracks of all time as well. I know I keep saying that about every track that I'm playing, but I just love them all. And then that was Zombies, She's Not There. This next one is Stephanie Says by Velvet Underground. And then I'm going to go forward in time.
1: Stephanie says that she wants to know why she's given half her life to people.

Gary Gilmore's Eyes by the adverts there. Of course, about the serial killer, Gary Gilmore, I believe, and somebody taking his eyes for an eye transplant. That's the lore I've heard around it. I don't know for sure. I'm pretty sure that's something my dad's drummed into my head over the years. But yeah, this next one is Tom Waits with Downtown Train.

Sunlight bathed the golden globe I felt there. I think we've gone back to Scotland again by the sounds of things. Not before that, though. Before that, we had the disgraced Morrissey with Suede Head. Horrible, horrible man, but what a lovely song. Next up, we are staying in Scotland. I just saw a couple of clips from the weekend at Glastonbury Festival, which I don't want to talk about very much because it made me very sad. But there was a brilliant part with Alex Kapranos of Franz Ferdinand bringing on Peter Capaldi, also known as Malcolm Tucker from The Thick of It, to sing Take Me Out, which was, I thought, quite a funny, nice touch. You often see a little bit of that at Glastonbury with odd cameo performances, but he actually has a pretty good voice on him, Peter Capaldi. And I think, you know, there's that sort of Scottish drawl that Alex Kapranos has in Take Me Out that you can, I think he replicates pretty well. This track is one of my favourites by Franz Ferdinand. It's called Michael, and it's off of the first debut album, which I still to this day, I think, probably gets washed away a little bit. People probably heard too much of it, and, you know, became a little bit cheesy, potentially. But actually, if you go back to it, nearly every track on that album is really very good. This is Michael.

Walls Come Tumbling Down by Style Council there. I love that recording. It's from 1985 at the Manchester Apollo. And there's just so much energy to it. It's really fun sounding performance. Next up, I'm going to go into the Pale Fountains. This is a track called Thank You.

Jesus Wants Me for a Sunbeam by the wonderful Vaseline's. Vaseline's also another Scottish band that I'm playing. I think probably half the music I've played today has been from Scottish bands, which kind of just goes to show how productive that sort of 80s Glasgow scene was. Loads of great bands come out of that. Loads that ended up on the C86 tapes and then went on to do lots of great great music after that. But yeah, they're made up of a couple, Eugene Kelly and Francis McKee, who are still a couple. Oh no, they're not, sorry. Apologies, they're no longer a couple. But they're still in the band together, which is nice. I'm glad that they could see past their differences. This next track is Tallulah Gosh by Tallulah Gosh.

That was Sorry for Laughing by Joseph K. Before that, we had Tallulah Gosh. I'm just reading a little bit about Tallulah Gosh's origin story. It sounds like maybe the most indie pop story of origin that I can think of. They firstly got their name from the headline of an interview in NME with Claire Grogan of Altered Images. And they also met because they were both at a club, Amelia Fletcher and Elizabeth Price, both wearing Pastels badges, who I played earlier on. This next track is one of my favourites. I'm going to sign out now. This next one is by Bell and Sebastian. It's called Lady Line Painter Jane. But before that, I'm just going to let you know a little bit about what I've got coming up this week. Tomorrow morning, I'm joining the wonderful Pedro Montenegro on Worldwide FM. Going to be playing some tracks with him in the morning. Probably a very different buzz to this. But yeah, it's Worldwide FM, 10 till 12 tomorrow, live from the Brownswood Road Studios. The day after that, I'm heading over to Dancing Family Festival in South Wales with the wonderful Dancing Family Records crew. We're there for 3 days and I'm going to be playing around midday with my wonderful housemate Jake. And we're going to be playing lots of vinyl and there's going to be lots of other acts. I think there's still a couple of tickets flying around. If you've got nothing to do this weekend and fancied making a trip up to Wales, it's going to be beautiful weather. So hopefully it's going to be an even more beautiful weekend. Yeah, I'm going to sign out now. Hope you're all good. You've been listening to Joe Little on Soho Radio. Stay tuned. Next up is Composers on Film.

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0: Good afternoon. How you doing? You listen to Soho Radio. It's the Blues and Soul Show. Liam and Gaz here with you for the next 2 hours. How you doing, mate? It's been too long.
1: It has been too long. It's such a pleasure to be back on the airways with you, Gareth. We just had Don Gardner, My Baby Likes to Boogaloo. This is Dr. John with Right Place, Wrong Time.

0: Dr. John, Right Place, Wrong Time, released in 1973. He's backed by the Meters in that one. And actually, that was his biggest ever commercial success. Got to number 9 on the charts.
1: Such an incredible slab of New Orleans funk and soul. We're going to play a really sad song now. So this tune is by Robert Lester Folsom. It's called See You Later, I'm Gone. And I heard this song about 6 months ago. And I went and bought all 3 of his records off the back of just this one song.
0: Oh, wow.
1: Now, he's one of those kind of great lost artists. His first album came out in 1976. It was called Music and Dreams. They've since been put out as 3 volumes. They're kind of, from what I can gather, almost like home demos. I mean, you'll hear, like, it's scratchy. Okay. This is DIY. But this is kind of, if you can imagine the kind of Jackson Browne or Neil Young, if they'd never made it, but were making their own records in their bedroom on a tape recorder, that would probably sum it up quite well.
0: I like it.

0: Heartbreaking stuff there from Robert Lester Folsom on Soho Radio. This is the Blues and Soul Show coming with you, and this is Liam and Gaz. So Robert Lester Folsom, as far as I know, the best thing to do is get the three anthology discs.
1: Okay.
0: He did. So there's Volume 1, 2 and 3. There's Ode to a Rainy Day, If You Want to Laugh, You Gotta Cry Sometimes, and Sunshine Only Sometimes.
1: So when did they get discovered? Who discovered them?
0: So I think these all came out. Well, the most recent one only actually came out this year.
1: Oh, wow.
0: So
1: okay.
0: Someone is finding his recordings. I think the first one came out about 10 years ago.
1: And you say, what year was that recorded? Because it's got a very much a timeless quality to it.
0: 76, I think.
1: Okay.
0: But it's beautiful. And he's still going now. I found him on Instagram. He's still touring.
1: Oh, I assumed he passed away or something.
0: No,
1: all right.
0: So off the back of this, he's still going.
1: Oh, fantastic.
0: And that tune that you just heard, See You Later, I'm Gone, was covered by that band Whitney,
1: mm-hmm.
0: which I think may have had something to do with kind of bringing him to a little bit of an audience again in modern times.
1: Going to keep things going with some Memphis Slim. This is Grinder Man Blues.

0: Classic blues there. Memphis Slim with Grinder Man Blues.
1: We're going to play the first of a couple of Easy Eye releases on the show this week. This is McKinley James' new single. It's called Back on the Run. Now, if you've heard any of his music before, if you've had the pleasure of seeing him live, he's always leaned into a real kind of, I want to use the word purist Chicago blues.
0: Mm-hmm. Yeah,
1: I suppose that second generation of Magic Sam and Earl Hooker, that kind of thing, has very much been his wheel.
0: A prodigy, really, in terms of his guitar skills. He's still incredibly young, isn't he?
1: Yeah, and I think he got picked up on originally, maybe he was very kind of big on Instagram for his guitar playing, but his voice is stunning.
0: Mm.
1: And he started working at Easy Eye Studios. He's also been on the road with his dad for a long time,
0: yep.
1: And they've been on the road with ZZ Top.
0: And
1: that influence has certainly
0: rubbed off
1: on this tune. So this is recorded at Easy Eye Sound in Nashville, McKinley James with Back on the Run.

0: Of course he's been on tour with ZZ Top.
1: It's rubbed off, hasn't it?
0: It really has. And I love it. That's got some muscle behind
1: it's
0: it, hasn't
1: balls.
0: It?
1: It's really
0: really has. So good.
1: Good friend of the show, McKinley James. That is Back on the Run, recorded and released by Easy Eye Sound.
0: Next up, we've got some R&B from New York from the mid-60s. This is Tony Alvon and the Bel-Airs with Sexy Coffee Pot.

0: That tune has a bit of a legendary status on the Northern Soul scene. Big Down Wigan Casino, that one.
1: Okay, so a man that has been making music for the last 3 or 4 years that sounds like he could have been making music at least 60 years ago. Jalen Ngonda has got one of the finest soul voices I've ever heard.
0: That's incredible, isn't it?
2: Yeah.
1: He also lives around the corner from me.
0: Oh, does he?
1: I keep seeing him in the
0: down the shops. Lovely.
1: I've seen him in shops. I've seen him in restaurants and walking down my street. I'm a bit of a fanboy as well.
0: Have you gone up and said hello yet?
1: No, it's about time though.
0: Okay, I think it is.
1: Jalen Ngonda is absolute finest. This is Burning Temptation.

0: In fine voice, that is Jalen and Gonda, Burning Temptation.
1: We can play the new one from Eli Paperboy Reed. It's called Getting There. And I had a bit of a weird one listening to this. I'm going to ask you a question.
0: Go on.
1: Are you a lyrics man?
0: Oh, man. Artist to artist, case by case.
1: Right, because I'm not. I can... songs I've listened to for 35...
0: When you say lyrics, man, are we talking on a kind of poetic, artistic level here? Or is it just what you remember?
1: Just remember. Like, I can have songs that have been my favourite songs for 30 years, and either I haven't... I know the words, but I have never actually thought about what they mean. Or I've sung exactly the wrong words. I'm just terrible. There's something about my brain that doesn't work.
0: Go on.
1: But I was listening to this tune today for like the second time, and like the storytelling on it's amazing, and the words just brought me right into the tune, and I was like, that's really working for
0: so
1: me.
0: So at just over 40 years old, you're finally getting the importance of lyrics and meaning and song.
1: I think I am, but this is...
0: I'm glad you can broadcast the whole of Soho Radio.
1: Proper good old-fashioned country storytelling. It's the new one from Eli Paperboy Reed.

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Then my eyes, they filled with tears so much I couldn't see. And a tiny hand wrapped round my thumb knocked me to my knees. I bowed my head and kissed her and began to pray.

0: old-fashioned country storytelling there from Eli Paperboy Reed. It's called Getting There. It's out now.
1: Charlie Musselwhite has been a busy boy recently. He's been doing a lot of recording again, but a little bit about his history. I mean, he's a world-renowned harmonica player, and actually the character from the Blues Brothers that was played by Dan Aykroyd, who is called Elwood Blues.
0: Yes, says, yes.
1: Supposedly Charlie Musselwhite was the inspiration.
0: Oh, okay. Didn't realise that.
1: And he came up alongside Mike Bloomfield and all that kind of stuff. Mm-hmm. And he's been recording, he's on the Black Keys new record, but he's also done a record with GA20, favourite artist of the show for a long time. And GA20, I think maybe 4, 5, 6 years ago, did that Hound Dog Taylor record, mm-hmm, which is absolutely fantastic. All covers of Hound Dog Taylor stuff, which is out of this world good. Three-piece band, no bass player. And it turns out that Matt Stubbs is the kind of band leader of that band has been Charlie Musselwhite's guitar player, mm-hmm, for many, many years. So they've come together and joined forces. And that is exactly what this next tune is. GA20 featuring Charlie Musselwhite, I Can't Hold Out.

doing it.

0: Barefootin' by Wilson Pickett, released in 1966. You listen to the Blues and Soul Show on Soho Radio. What is it about Wilson Pickett that just hits a bit different?
1: His voice just sounds quite rude, doesn't it?
0: Yeah, it's just that the drive in those songs as well. There's something propelling them forward.
1: The ultimate R&B smashes, isn't it?
0: I mean, it is the dance floor fillers, like 50 years later, like, what's probably 60 years later now, isn't it?
1: Yes, maybe.
0: Like, no. 65, 70, like no other. Still has that raw energy now that pops out of the speakers.
1: Totally. I think it's so much to do with the Swampers down in Muscle Shoals in that studio. They just kind of own those records.
0: Completely,
1: that Southern Soul has got that grit to it. It's just unbelievable. So I was in Austin sometime last summer and found myself upstairs at the Continental Club. And Marcus King had done basically like a kind of secret gig.
0: Oh, you told me about that. I was very jealous of that.
1: It was unbelievable. And what it turned out he'd done is that I think he was having a bit of a rough ride at the time. Mm-hmm. And he's like, I just want to go and play with some different musicians. And I'm going to get my favorite guys in Austin together. I think he really loves it as a city. I think he lives in Nashville. Just needed a change, bit of a change of scene, get him out of where he was. I think maybe in his head and, you know, geographically, go and do something different. So he put this band together. And kind of a few people in the room were like, oh yeah, it's this legendary drummer, you know, he's from this band called the Greyhounds. Didn't really think too much of it, but like very much like a local guy in town. And then about 4 or 5 months later, I heard this tune, which we're going to play in a moment, and it hit me hard. This is a heavy, heavy R&B recording that, again, almost could have been recorded at Muscle Shoals. This is the Greyhounds from Austin, and it's called Soul Navigator.

0: I was moved to tears the first time I heard this piece of music.
1: Beautiful song, isn't it?
0: I feel like I could go again as well. Absolutely stunning. So that was recorded in 1977. It's Jimmy Carter and Dallas County Green, cosmic American music at its finest there. I think it was kind of one of the great numero rediscoveries. It came out about 5 or 6 mm-hmm. years ago, but it is such a heartbreaking record, like gut-wrenching stuff. I think Missouri was recorded originally.
1: Okay. Time for some more new music, and we're going to play the new record from the Anameros. It's called La Camita, and I think this is the kind of music when it's 30 degrees outside, you're looking out into London, the sun's shining, this is the kind of music you want to listen to.

0: We actually saw these guys together in Nashville, what was it, last September or something? An amazing live show, such a great band. So friends of the show, they're Animeros, that's called La Camita.
1: And actually, personal shout out to Nick as well, who joined us on stage when I was playing with Robert Finley at Comedy Festival this summer. He is an incredible percussionist, as you just heard on that record. But I also had the pleasure of seeing them cut a couple of tunes in the studio
0: on that
1: Nashville trip. They are fine, fine, fine musicians. And the story goes with those guys is that they were playing basically like kind of club gigs around Austin.
0: Mm-hmm.
1: And I think it was around maybe South by Southwest, so one of the kind of, you know, city music festivals that Austin has. And Dan Auerbach of the Black Keys, an owner of Easy Eye Sound, was staying in the hotel that they were playing in the lobby. And he had to run out because he had to go, I don't know if it was a Black Keys show, whatever he was going to. He didn't even see them, but he could hear them.
0: Nice.
1: And he rang up his label boss and was like, I've got to get to this show.
0: Get down to that lobby now.
1: But find out who's playing. I want to get them into the studio. Next thing they knew, the phone call comes in and they're making a record at Easy Eye Sound.
0: Sometimes you just need a little bit of luck in life, don't you?
1: So we're going to stay loosely themed on Easy Eye, Dan Auerbach and the Black Keys. So they have made a record called Peaches and it's all covers, everything on there. Now, there's some things that you would expect, some Hill Country bits and pieces, like R.L. Burnside and Junior Kimber covers, and it's that band as well. It's Kenny Deaton, Kenny Brown playing with them. And what they did is, Dan was in a real tough place, and he's been very open about this in interviews. His father was living with him in the last days of his life, and he just wasn't in a good space. And Patrick, his long-term bandmate and obviously dear friend, rang him up and was like, why don't we just get in the studio and do something special? And that's why they gathered their favorite musicians together with no intention really of making a record.
0: Sure.
1: Dan had a notebook full of songs, and it's anything from, I don't know, like Dr. Feelgood and, like I said, R.L. Burnside, to much more obscure cuts. And what you're going to hear is one of them. And this is so perfectly shambolic and out of tune. It's bizarre. But this is Willie Griffin with Where There's Smoke, There's Fire, which the Black Keys have now done their version of on Peaches.

0: don't know if there's a single instrument on that record that is in tune with itself or the rest of the band, but it's so perfect.
1: It's that guitar line in the back, isn't it? We just kept laughing as we're listening to it.
0: It's not even in the back, is it? It's quite forefront. But that's Where There's Smoke, There's Fire by Willie Griffin, and just covered in a slightly more in-tune fashion by the Black Keys on their new record called Peaches.

0: it sound, 'cause that's my home, away down in Louisiana. I'm going back and try to settle down.
1: That's Percy Mayfield, released in 1960. It's called Louisiana. He was actually the man that wrote one of my favourite records of all time, Hit the Road Jack, for Ray Charles.
2: This next tune, so it's quite an interesting story behind this, in the sense that we all know Carole King for the songs that she wrote kind of Brill Building era when she, I think she was in her late teens, all those songs that like Aretha Franklin mm-hmm. everyone did. And then obviously Tapestry, one of the biggest selling and greatest albums of all time. But in between, she was in a band called The City. Which I only discovered quite recently.
1: I'm discovering it now with you, so...
2: It's really interesting because this is far from perfect. So look, I mean, it's in tune, unlike that tune we played a few ago. But like, this kind of sounds like a developing writer. And okay. I wonder, like, when she was in the Brill Building, I don't know if she was collaborating, what that really looked like when she was kind of doing Say a Little Prayer and that kind of thing. But this sounds like, it's interesting when you look back over maybe 50, 60 years of history and you can see someone's development kind of with a bit of retrospect.
1: Yeah,
2: and going from that, on the way to Tapestry, and this being the touch point in between, it's really, really interesting. So this is Carole King's, I suppose, maybe first band, if you like, but maybe the only thing she did as a band before going out under her own name, and it's called My Sweet Home.

0: champion Jack Dupree. 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
1: So I had the great pleasure of being in Melbourne a few months ago in Australia. And did you know, listeners and Gareth, that Melbourne has more record stores than any other city anywhere in the world?
0: I did not know that, no.
1: So I was wandering around by myself on tour and I walked into this vintage shop slash record store, mm-hmm. and there was a fella DJing in the corner.
0: Okay, nice.
1: And I went over and kind of leant over and I could tell this guy was a bit cagey about me looking at this record. But it was this.
0: That's a top secret one.
1: Yeah, this is 2 minutes and 15 seconds of hard-hitting R&B, very much in a 60s garage vibe, maybe a little bit earlier. This is San Jose by the Fabulous Wailers.

0: the wonderfully named Oogum Boogum song. That's Brenton Wood, released in 1967.
1: So I suppose we're going to go into kind of, I suppose, soul royalty here. So the Womack sisters are the granddaughters of Sam Cooke, based out of Los Angeles. They have a debut record coming out on Daptone on August 14th, self-titled. They've already had one single called Chauffeur, and we're going to play the new single now. They're also just about to head out on the road with The Sacred Souls.
0: Nice.
1: Yeah. I mean, it's quite a heavy thing to carry, isn't it, being Sam Cooke's grandchildren?
0: I mean, there's a certain weight of expectation, isn't there, at that point?
1: Serious, like, serious. Yeah. In terms of soul singing, that's about as high as you could possibly get. And they are certainly, certainly rising to the occasion. This is a beautiful recording coming out of Riverside, California. This is the Womack Sisters with If I Love.

0: The song's called Strike. The band's Orgon featuring Nikki J. Crawford. And as you said, when I press play on that in the studio, that's not messing about, is it?
1: It is not messing about. Right between the eyes with that
0: one. It really does, yeah. That's got some energy, that one.
1: Got some meat on the bone, hasn't it? Okay, Mabel John was born in Louisiana in 1930. She lived until she was 91 years old, sadly passing away a couple of years ago in LA. Now, her story is pretty remarkable. So I think she was the first female artist to sign to Motown in something like 59 or 60.
0: Okay,
1: like
0: fine.
1: Super early. Yeah, yeah, yeah. She had a relationship with Berry Gordy's partner at the time. And obviously through that, that turned into her signing to Motown. Didn't really work out so good. I don't think the song really went anywhere. I don't know the title of that track. She then joined Ray Charles' band and went on to be a Raylette, one of the backing singers, famously. After doing that for a while, she thought she'd have enough of a crack at it, went down south and signed to Stax. So she's got to be the only person ever to have signed to both Motown and Stax.
0: That's a very good point, yeah.
1: And been in Ray Charles' band. And her back catalogue is absolutely fantastic. And this is one of my favourite of her recordings. This is Sorry About That.

0: one of the great soul voices. That's Ovi Wright with Ace of Spades. So what a coincidence this is. So he actually passed away the same month as the other famous version of Ace of Spades was released.
1: What, as in...
0: the Motorhead version. The Motorhead version, yeah, same month.
1: That's some serious pub trivia.
0: It is, isn't it?
1: Most niche pub quiz of all time. We're going to play something from Patrick Sweeney now. Now, if you are ever, ever visiting Nashville, Tennessee, be sure to go down to the Five Spot on Monday, where he plays with McKinley James, that we played on the show earlier today.

Patrick Sweeney on the Blues and Soul Show on Soho Radio. We're here with you until 4 p.m. So Jack White is back. He has a brand new album out. It dropped yesterday. If I'm totally honest, I haven't had time to listen to it yet. It's definitely on the record player at home, ready to go. But this is the second single to be taken from it. It closes the album. It's called Neighbours Blues.

Nightless.

0: The album is called Frozen Charlotte. It dropped yesterday. That's the closing track by Jack White. It's called Neighbours Blues. And we were just saying during that, I think this is, it's a real return to form. Like it...
1: A return to form via prog.
0: Yeah, but that doesn't sound like the record I played on the show a month ago. That was much more stripped back. It wasn't kind of space Jack White. It was much more straight
1: space
0: up,
1: rock, prog.
0: Much more bluesy Jack White. You can never criticize him for not trying to push boundaries, right? I don't think he's been consistent throughout his whole career, but who is, right? He's 25 years into it and he's made a hell of a lot of records and he does take risks. But I think with this record, he's been on tour, had a great live setup. They've got straight back into the studio afterwards.
1: And you can
0: hear it, right? They've come back energized and they're just making great music.
1: Have you seen the footage? I think it keeps coming up on Instagram, I'm seeing it, or YouTube Shorts or something, of him before he goes on stage, getting in the zone.
0: No, I haven't.
1: It's really unbelievable because like the moment he walks on stage, he's just turned up to 10 and you're in, right?
0: Yeah, that, yeah.
1: Like he gives it 110% for however long he's on stage, whether it's two minutes or 3 hours, he gives it his all. He's pacing. Like he's speaking to himself. It's like watching a boxer walk into the ring. Like it's pretty nuts.
0: Well, especially when this is his bread and butter. He's done this for years. And to see that kind of level of excitement, nerves, just wanting to put on an incredible show so you kind of get to you in that space. It's admirable. It really, isn't it?
1: It really is. So we're almost at the end of the show. This has flown by. It's been a pleasure to be with you today, listeners. A little bit of housekeeping before we go. We'd love to hear from you between now and our next show, which will be on Saturday, the 8th of August. You can email us, hello@thebluesandsoulshow. But most importantly, hop onto Instagram and give us a follow @thebluesandsoulshow.
0: But don't turn off the radio this afternoon. Andy Lewis will be up next from 4 till 6.
1: So, the Beach Boys. Where would you think, or how many albums do you think they'd made before Pet Sounds?
0: Ooh.
1: Which came out in 1966. Bearing in mind, their first record dropped in 1962.
0: Yeah, but loads of those surf tunes, they probably pumped out quite a few, didn't they? Are we, something mad, like five?
1: No, Pet Sounds was their 11th.
0: No.
1: Yeah. So
0: wow.
1: Obviously, I don't need to talk to the audience about that. Everyone knows all about Pet Sounds. After that was a kind of ill-fated smiley smile kind of thing, mm-hmm. which then didn't really see light of day in the way that Brian Wilson intended for basically 40 or 50 years,
0: whatever
1: it was. However, the record that came after is really interesting, Wild Honey, and it's, I think Carl Wilson really took the reins, as far as I understand.
0: Okay.
1: And the whole thing is like, I really love Motown, I really love Stax, like, I want to make a soul record, you know, after all they've kind of been mm-hmm. through. I suppose, you know, really alongside Sgt. Pepper's and Forever Changes, Pet Sounds is kind of classical psychedelia at the time.
0: Definitive record, yeah.
1: And I think they kind of just wanted to get back to doing what they loved in a simple way. Brian obviously wasn't emotionally and physically available to do anything. I think it's pretty remarkable. If you think about if Brian Wilson wasn't even in the band, that Carl kind of took the reins at this point, his brother, to do this. In spite of everything that was going on around them, all of the horrible stuff they were going through with their father as well, and all that really dark stuff that were challenging, they came out with a beautiful soul record. And if they hadn't done Pet Sounds, this is still an exquisite record.
0: Yeah.
1: This is Darling by the Beach Boys.

Well, good afternoon, everybody. It's Andy Lewis on Soho Radio. Yes, it's my turn to be in control of the virtual airwaves for another fortnight, and for the next 2 hours, it'll be a choice collection of musical biscuits. I could say I curated the show, but that's to give it the veneer of respectability. No, I found a crate under a pile of old blankets in the shed that was full of LPs this week. I haven't quite exhausted the mystery box of 7 inches that's been supplying the show with content, for want of a better word, for the last few programmes. But some of these LPs I'd forgotten all about. I may have played tracks from them on the show. I've discovered to my joy, for example, that I have multiple copies of a Martha and the Vandellas album, which came as a surprise to me. So I'm not going to play Martha and the Vandellas first. No, I know I have a reputation for playing sort of soul-related things on this show. I played this tune at a Northern Soul Night in Stockholm, and it absolutely took the roof off. Theme tune to Pebble Mill at One, everyone. But no, I'm talking about from the Valentine Suite album by Colosseum, a tune called The Kettle. It's a bit noisy and rocky, and it goes like this.

Andy Lewis on Soho Radio. But we've just heard Somebody's Been Missing by the Isley Brothers. Before that, a storming version of Alleluia, I Love Her So by Gene Chandler.

Before Gene Chandler, we heard US 69 and I Hear You Talking. It turns out I've got two copies of that. And I think I've definitely played that on the show, and I apologise if I've played it relatively recently. But it's a great tune and I really enjoyed listening to it. Something I haven't played before is Soul Survivors and Expressway to Your Heart. That's off a 7-inch. I'd laid that aside to play on the show a couple of weeks ago and didn't get around to it. Before the Soul Survivors, we heard Colosseum from their album Valentine Suite. And the opening number on that, The Kettle. It's a record I used to play at Blow Up. People would jump up and down and occasionally the needle would come out of the groove because... The Laurel Tree was held together by wishful thinking, it really was. I mean, you wouldn't be allowed to have a venue like that now because I've heard that Westminster Council want to ban standing up in pubs. Have any of them ever been to a pub? Especially in central London.

Anyway, this tune in the background, Jeff Britton and the Spitfires and Breakwood. So the flip side of that notoriously hard to get hold of 7-inch single, Rub Out. And it's Francis Monkman, him who did the Long Good Friday soundtrack, playing the keyboards in it. And doing an excellent job too, because that is some majestic Hammond organ playing. What a sound.

Anyway, moving back onto 7 inches that I'd forgotten all about. This was, again, something that I laid aside to play on the show a couple of weeks ago and ran right out of time. These will be The Puzzles and My Sweet Baby.

Andy Lewis on Soho Radio, where we've just heard what I think is one of the most heart-rendingly beautiful songs ever recorded. Don't Mind If I Cry, performed by Craig Douglas and written by J.A. Friedman. I was trying to find J.A. Friedman's album because I know I've got it. It's in here somewhere. I remember seeing it, or I don't know, about 12 years ago. And I don't think J.A. Friedman had much of a love life, because he wrote lots of really, really sad songs. There's that one, and then another one called Dance with the Man in a Teapot, which I think is absolutely amazing. And I have played it on the show before, because I've got a Portuguese 7-inch of it. But anyway, enough of that. Craig Douglas, Don't Mind If I Cry. Before that, another wonderful thing, You Don't Know What You've Got Until You Lose It, by Bobby Hebb. Before Bobby Hebb, it was Len Barry and a song called Our Love. And the Kelly Brothers, You're That Great Big Feeling. I can't read my own writing. And then from an album that I've discovered, I've got two copies of, by Martha and the Vandellas, called Sugar and Spice. We heard my favourite track off of that, called Soul Appeal. Before Martha and the Vandellas, it was The Puzzles and My Sweet Baby. And if you're wondering who this version of On Broadway is, or who's doing this version of On Broadway, this is something I have used as a music bed. Lots. It's from Brian Bennett's Change of Direction album. There he is on the drums. And on the Hammond organ is the genius of Alan Hawkshaw. Harold McNair on flute. It's probably Alan Civil on the horn. Alan Civil, rather. I think Herbie Flowers and Jim Sullivan complete the lineup, but I could be wrong. Someone will let me know if I'm wrong. They normally do. That's what the internet's for. Anyway, talking of fantastic cover versions, this is from an album that I didn't know I had. And it's the Supremes doing the Beatles. Brilliant it is too.

Andy Lewis on Soho Radio. And there were six wonderful cover versions in a row. We heard Love Potion number 9 from the Coasters. And the Creation's fabulous version of Cool Jerk, which I think is the first version of Cool Jerk I actually heard.

That version of Keep On Running was by Long John Baldry and Sergio Mendes and Brazil 66's version of For What It's Worth. Before that, a genuine rarity and oddity from Rosalind Kind. She, of course, is Barbara Streisand's sister. But a fantastic singer in her own right, I think. Did a couple of albums for RCA at the tail end of the 60s. And on one of them, we found Fool on the Hill. And then, Diana Ross and the Supremes doing it. You Can't Do That by the Beatles. Which I think if I'd been a Beatle and had discovered that the Supremes were singing one of my songs, I'd have been absolutely made up. I mean, nobody loved early Motown more than the Beatles did. And I can't remember who it was who said that the Beatles were a girl vocal group who happened to be boys and play guitars. But absolutely true. Anyway, back to the records in the crate. And I found a peculiar sleeveless Nina Simone album. It sounds like it was recorded in a burning warehouse, but nonetheless, from it is this fabulous thing called I'm Gonna Leave You.

This is the story of old Mother Hubbard. I'm sure that everyone knows. Now, you must have heard it

0: Andy Lewis on Soho Radio. Where we've just heard I've Got a Claim on You by Betty Everett. And before that, from the album Shake and Smooch by Ray Ellington and his band, a song called Old Mother Hubbard. And another 7-inch that I put aside to play on the show a couple of weeks ago but didn't get round to, The Soul Sisters and Loop De Loop. And we also heard The Church Is Within Us, O Lord by Kent Schneider, which I have definitely played on the show at least more than once. But was enjoying listening to Nina Simone singing I'm Gonna Leave You so much that I forgot what I was supposed to be doing and that was forced to reach for the first thing that I had to hand.
1: Oh, yeah.
0: Yeah, that's right.

And I think next we're going to listen to something that I have played on the show before. I must have done, because it's absolutely lovely. And why would I not have played it? But I haven't played it for a while, and I was just thinking about it as I was putting the show together and thought, I really fancy hearing this. That's the great thing about radio shows, is that I fancy listening to something and now you're going to as well. These will be Nicole Willis and the Soul Investigators.

Andy Lewis on Soho Radio, where we've just heard Jezahel by Shirley Bassey. I expect I have played that on the show before. And I have multiple copies of the album that that's from, because I can't walk past a charity shop and leave it in there. Well, I can and frequently do. I mean, I'm not greedy. I mean, how many copies does a man need? But there was one lurking in a local charity shop for weeks and weeks, and nobody looked like they were caring about it, so I thought, 50p, I'll take it back with me. Anyway, that was that. Before that, from their album of the same name, The Magic Garden by the Fifth Dimension. And then we also heard Cycles by O.C. Smith. Probably about 35 years ago that my friend Pete said, "Hey, have you heard a song called You Are, You Are by Curtis Mayfield? It's absolutely brilliant." And I said, "No, I haven't. How come you have?" He said, "Oh, I've just found this album in Past and Present Records. It's really cheap, but it's got it on." It was kind of like a best of Curtis Mayfield package that was put together in about, 1991, like Curtain Records. It wasn't very expensive, and they had another copy of it, so I bought it, and from it we just heard You Are, You Are. And I do have it on 7-inch now, if any of the Northern Soul Police are listening. And before that, Nicole Willis and the Soul Investigators, If This Ain't Love. If you are a member of the Northern Soul Police, you're absolutely going to hate the next few records, but I don't care because I absolutely love them. Hopefully you will too.

Andy Lewis on Soho Radio. Sorry about the frog in my throat. We were listening to On My Mind by Astrid Gilberto just now. Before that, Giorgio Moroder and the original version of Son of My Father, which, again, I was thinking about and thought, oh, I wonder if I can get away with that. And, well, I played it. And oh, I have played it on the show before, but it's something that definitely bears repeating. Before Giorgio, it was Lou Christie and Gonna Make You Mine. And a song that I think is absolutely amazing and wonderful and isn't on the internet in any way, shape or form, unless you know better. But if you pay a visit to the delightful Cotswold market town of Discogs under Wychwood, you might be able to find someone who's got a copy of You've Got a Mind of Your Own by Gideon's League for sale on a 7-inch. I can only assume that the reason that Bob Stanley hasn't compiled it yet is because he hasn't got a copy himself. It would sound absolutely brilliant on one of his comps. But it would sound even better on a compilation album I put together, of course. But no one's asked me to do a compilation album for 100 years. That's absolutely fine, because I do a radio show and Stanley doesn't. This is Jason Lind in the background. Some fantastic Scandinavian jazz from about 1972, 73.

I feel I'm committing a grave act of sacrilege by talking over it, but unfortunately needs must, because I need to crack on. We haven't got long left of the show, and this is an absolutely beautiful piece of music, but sorry Jason mate, but it don't half go on. I'm going to play some music you can dance to for the next couple of tunes. These will be the Rebel Rousers, and As I Look.

Andy Lewis on Soho Radio. And once again, this show finds itself murdered by the hand of the inevitable. Time has run right out. 2 hours seem to fly by. Well, they do to me and hopefully to you. And I hope you enjoyed the music, which, well, the last few tunes included Toast to the Lady by Eddie Wilson. Before Eddie Wilson, it was This Thing Called Love by Johnny Wyatt and As I Look by the Rebel Rousers. And yeah, I'll be back again in a fortnight. I shall find some more things to play towards you. And hopefully you'll find time to join me then. Between now and then, please stay metaphorically and literally cool. Take care of yourselves and each other. Thank you so much for listening. You can get in touch with me via the only social media thing that I do with any regularity, which is Blue Sky, on which I am at Andy Lewis. It's the first time ever that I've been ahead of the curve on anything. First Andy Lewis on Blue Sky, yeah. Anyway, my last record. I'm going to leave you with a song that you all know. And it's from an album that everybody knows now because it's rightly hailed as the classic it always was. But back in the late 80s, it was notoriously difficult to find and very expensive unless you were desperately lucky. And I was desperately lucky because I found a copy on the Polish Pronit label on Hags Records in Lampeter, and it was a quid. I'm talking about Odyssey and Oracle by the Zombies, and I'm talking about a song called Time of the Season, which I'm going to play as my last tune. See you next time, everyone.

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1: We couldn't really not acknowledge the Benito.

Starting off with a bit of salsa. Of course, we had to acknowledge, as I said, the passing of Willie Colon. Whatever you think of his politics in later years, definitely very questionable. But undeniably one of the greatest producers, arrangers, musicians, whatever you call it. I would say outside of just salsa and Latin music, just one of the greatest producers of all time. You know, the effect that he had on music worldwide in New York, and the innovations in Latin music were just completely undeniable. Gonna get into some more Willie later. Of course, you heard one of his great collaborations with Hector Lavoe. Gonna play some more with Ruben Blades as well later. Of course, two huge collaborations in his career. We started the show last time with a bit of that before we knew the news, of course. And as I said, had to get into a bit of reference to the Bad Bunny. What a cultural moment. So yeah, loads to get through. 2 hours of tropical sounds from myself, Carl Jada, Soho Radio. Oh, and you heard Combo Batanga from Madrid. That was the B-side of Toca la Campana. Really great version of Ring the Bell on the other side. And that track, El Que La Rompe Baga. Into this, one of the greatest records of all time. Grupo Los Yoyi.

DJ, or not DJ, just Eisen. I think that record was on Soundway. Agua Viva, featuring Nina Miranda, shout to Nina. And that's Eisen's little re-rub for the 10-year anniversary. And before that you heard brand new from Sotomayor from Mexico, Power on the vocals. Of course, with her brother. And a new one from one of our favorites in the background, Verito Asprilla. Coming up, we've got some Rawayana, killer new album. Kind of didn't play anything from that on the last show because it was just strictly vinyl. So we've got a little bit of that, really great new album. More music from Venezuela with Orestes Gomez. He's actually, I think he plays percussion with the Rawayana live show. Really crazy album from him. And we got some music from Bebo Dumont, Triana, Hermanoana. Loads of good stuff to get through. And of course, going to get head back to the Willy Colon influence with some tracks towards the end of the show. Get back into that. Got some brand new cumbia from Turbo Sonidero as well. Ritmo Choluteca and Mao Sky. Brand new release on Susonidos. Yeah, that's all coming up. Keep it locked. It's Cal Jada, Slow High Radio.

a little bit Brazilian MMR disco funk for your Saturday night. We're gonna get it a little bit

Nuevos Rios project from French musicians Reco Reco and Lidia Gongora's Canelon de Timbiqui. Absolutely haunting track, absolutely love it. Album coming on ZZK Records, big up. Into this, one of my favorite groups, Under the Radar. Watch out for them coming through. Triana y Hermana Juana.

to the feel-good section of the show, you know? Saturday night, come on. Shout out to all the live listeners of Sirena Radio. 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

So it was about 20 years ago when Afronaut and a lot of the Broken Beat producers went out to Puerto Rico, and they've just put out this follow-up almost, I guess, probably more than 20 years ago. The original Hecho en Casa, which was like UK Broken Beat sounds meets Puerto Rican bomba. Brock beat, Boricua, Brock beat. And the A-sides, or the other sides, has got Afronaut, another great track, Nort Brock. But that one, really feeling that rumba.

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2: Six million.

Big Boss, Turbo Sonidero. And he's coming to the Carpet Shop Peckham, 9th of April, bringing that heavyweight, modern Sonidero sound. At the start of this little section of cumbias, you heard his version of Cumbia Murders by Denge Denge Denge, and they'll also be with us in a couple of weeks. You also heard Apache by Ritmo Choluteca and Mouse Guy, as I mentioned. And you heard a little bit of the Meridian Brothers Mexican Institute sound. Well, not a little bit, you heard the whole track. Cumbia Fantasia. And this one, another one, Nadie Sabe from Turbo Sonidero.

into the vinyl selection. And Ritmo Choluteca will be with us, along with Mouse Guy, on May the 3rd. Big sound system show at Hackney Bridge. All the listings on Movimientos for upcoming shows that I'm involved in. Gonna play this one and then we're gonna get into a little bit more Willy Colon. Close out the show.

Sending this one out to everyone who came down to the Valentine's special down at the Fox and Firkin. Cumbia, mi amor. What a night. And that's Chanchas, London-based group. Wow, they absolutely tore it up. Very much this style.

Last one from me. You just heard one of my favorites, salsa tunes. I've got Machete. And here's another one from La Gran

Thank you all for listening, and for sure see you again. If you're listening live, you're going to be at the Jago tonight, coincidentally. Same as the last show, actually. Check me up on the socials, DJ Cal Jada. We'll be sharing all upcoming shows and gigs, DJ gigs and stuff like that. Check out Movimientos for

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1: Hello, people of Earth. How are we doing? You are listening to House of Carter Times Wavelength, our monthly show on Soho Radio, where we bring together the sounds of an artist from India via Anisha Kotwani, and from mainly the UK, but actually anywhere else, through myself, Jay Carter. This month, we're starting with a mix from my selected artist, Dizzy Rodriguez, who is really superbly talented. He was actually in the studio 2 months ago on the show when we had the incredible Moonlit Brooks, and he was playing keys for the performance, and he brought with him a drum machine and gave us a little kind of taster towards the end of the show of some of the tracks that he'd been making on that, and it was so good. I just wanted to hear way more, so he's now thankfully put together a whole hour's mix. Sit back, relax, and enjoy Dizzy Rodriguez in the mix, followed by Anisha's selection for this month in hour two. Thank you for listening.
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Pardon, monsieur. Est-ce que vous avez...

0: Absolutely stunning mix. Of course, knew it would be. Thank you so much, Mr. Dizzy Rodriguez, for putting that together for us for House of Carder. Go give him a follow if you can. He's also part of Boiler and Moonlit Brooks, but you can follow him and then follow his other accounts through that at RODIZZYEZ Rodizyez. Brilliant. I'm going to hand over to Anisha, as it is now time for her selected artist.
1: Hello, everyone. My name is Anisha, and for those of you who know and don't know, I run a music touring company based in Mumbai called Wavelength. And Josie and I decided that we would like to have an Indian act put together a mix for her show each month. And we are kickstarting with a very special friend who's very close to my heart. Her name is Kali Karma. Where do I start about Kali? I think we share a really strong karmic connection. If she is hearing this right now, she probably has a smile on her face, or she's just laughed out loud. She is an extremely hardworking DJ and music producer. She is a storyteller, and she is very drawn to organic, ethnic, acid, earthy, tribal sounds. And she has whipped up a 1-hour mix for us, which is a story in itself. It's actually going to take you on a journey from start to end. And it's definitely going to touch your heart. It's definitely going to remind you why you have established a connection with music in the first place. It's going to hit a sweet spot. So I really hope you enjoy the next 1 hour. Please, please, please check her out on her socials. Her handles are at Kali Karma, KaleKarma. And follow her, support her, and watch this space as we keep introducing some really finely talented artists from India on Soho Radio. Enjoy!

Hi, and welcome to New Dance Craze on Soho Radio. I'm Phone Wifey, and on tonight's show I'm going to be premiering my new album in full, Fear of Life. It's a front-to-back euphoric trance record, inspired by the legendary mix CDs like Classic Euphoria, Dave Pearce Dance Anthems, and Clubland Euphoria. Written and produced by myself and featuring the vocals of Sue I Think, Kakushka, Mink, Roma Rads, Anne Sutton and Melly. Thanks to all of you for being on it. But before I dive into that, I'm going to play some new and newish music by friends and collaborators of the show, including some Test Set, some Shimmer, Aaron Holloway Nahum, Kai Wiston and Gonzalo Yelsinkaya, Ben Nabuto, and a favourite by Mirko, before diving into Fear of Life for the second hour. Thanks for tuning in. Stay locked. 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

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That was Fear of Life. And this has been New Dance Craze on Soho Radio. 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